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3: In our own self-effort and strength, we cannot break out of these places that we've tried for so long. We need a power that's greater. We need a God that's greater. We need someone that cares. We need an energy from on high called the power of the Holy Spirit to break us out of places that you could never break out in your own power.

0: hey, how's it going? I mean, they're in the middle of telling a dirty joke and they're having a good time, and all of a sudden you walk in and the conversation stops. I kind of like that. Here comes the representative of Jesus Christ. Be that light. Be that person that makes a difference.
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Hear the light.

0: 2 Corinthians 9:7 says, God loves a cheerful giver. Hi, I'm Rob West with today's Faith and Finance Minute. The Greek word translated cheerful is hilaros, which is related to our English word hilarious. And through the years, I've watched that joy come alive in people who discover the freedom of generosity. They smile. Sometimes they laugh in disbelief because they realize, I actually get to give this money away. That joy doesn't come from pretending money has no value. 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

Here's Toby Mac and I Just Need You here on KJOL. Coming up on Turning Point today, David Jeremiah continues his series on Jonah, the runaway prophet, and he has gotten so many sermons out of this very short book in the Old Testament about Jonah. There is a lot more there than meets the eye. Today, the anatomy of revival, part two of this message that he started on Tuesday. Nineveh was one of the darkest cities of its time, yet it became the setting for one of Scripture's greatest spiritual awakenings. And this message shows how prayer, preaching, God's word, providential timing, and divine power came together as an entire city responded to God. Revival ultimately begins personally as individuals ask God to renew their own hearts and then pray for Him to work in their homes, churches, cities, and nation. The anatomy of revival coming up at 12:05 right here on KJOL. Now here's Elevation Worship. It's One More Day on local Christian radio, KJOL. I'm a sinner, grace is still